Die junge Nacht. Die junge Nacht der ARD. How could I not leak it? I look so good, you look so good, maybe we should all leak it together. F*** it. You only live once, let the people see.

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I'm sorry, a sex tape, you only get one take. 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

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I heard you moved to Austin, got an apartment and settled down. And every once in a while, I start texting, write a paragraph, but then I delete the message. Think about you like a pastime. I could cry you a river, get you baptized. Or I wasn't ready to act right. Used to always think.

0: 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This is Lady Gaga.
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0: Take it to the flow now, ooh.
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You held the copper cup as he chugged that Mexican mule. Recognized danger, still fell in love like a fool, 'cause it was worth the risk. You're the exception, you weren't the rule.

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I can be anything I wanna be, and I can feel the things I don't normally feel. Yeah, I can finally be totally honest. It's like I'm looking down.

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Please do not be alarmed. Remain calm. Do not attempt to leave the dance floor. The DJ booth is conducting a troubleshoot test of the entire system. Somehow, while the party was in progress, an unidentified frequency has been existing in the system for some time.

had sex with him. Sex with him. I had sex with him. Sex with him. I had sex with him.

This world is under destruction. Have you seen icebergs reaction? It's the answer to these arcanes. Big stadiums, 81 day. Our money is going away.

cute the way we watch it all, sweet the way we wild, sweet the way we wild, quaint the way we wait, cute the way we watch it all, sweet the way we wild, sweet the way we wild.